Amaya.

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0: 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The Bible says, "A man in any only but you perform, na osumti asifu nyakpo." 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

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You know, he never wrote a song, but there's no human being on the shores of history that have more songs written for him, with him, by him, through him, than Jesus. He didn't write a book, but in the history of the world, there's no human being that have more books written for him, with him, by him, through him, than Jesus. He's bigger than cancer. He's bigger than disease. He's bigger than desperation. He's bigger than everything that you've ever faced. And he's bigger and greater than any human being that stands before you today. Any human being that has ever lived cannot be compared with Jesus. I'm not a

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1: amen
0: I say, to celebrate harvest, the feast occur after the gathering of crops. We also papa may have feast of gathering, a first fruit. No, after say one more aye way in every no so no. 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So thanksgiving, joy, celebration, recognition of God as a provider. Okay, I say how the feast was celebrated. To say they made in Kakano, people built temporary shelters using branches. To say they make an apapa can a brewing a patano. And a bedruwa, omo yes, I no. Now I catch a man for say, hey, and there's an a fashion breno asso. Said ya, you see brew your patano, you see brewing your dianoa, or be able to, oh, I feel you debrunya. Ha, and to see a drew soa, na, omo iron, sir, ama a chip on my drink as is to say. Nyanko pong, eh, say, yendi, sir, a fano, and fa em mano. And to my young kind baby, a war, Deuteronomy woman, it's right a year, dunsia, and can counsel. Do me answer any doom song.
2: Boss, a woman I toss on Deuteronomy. 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
0: it wouldn't it we need Nancy?
1: Wouldn't
0: it call we sending Nancy? One Cassonia, I'm Robert Nancy. One Cassa, one fraud in Nancy.
1: One Cassa,
0: my power in his
1: trade. One Ninansa for more.
0: One Ninansa for more.
1: Not telling Yansa,
0: not telling Yansa, not your de Quasia for Bon. Milam to the Bible,
1: not your new or Quasia Bono.
0: Eddie,
1: who knew a man
0: here? Show me your friend, and I'll show the character. Your car, I'm in a radio. I am not radio 90.1. We'll be soon, Janimo. TikTok and I'm in shop. Papa,
1: Neoni or Quasia,
0: dear on Quasia, born
1: Huna money.
2: Huna money.
0: Every big man needs a big woman and would also a big brain.
2: I know what I know what.
0: Cassette Jesus.
2: Jesus.
0: I'm a pay. But whom is sweetness level?
2: Whom is sweetness level? I know what
0: then. Just some years. And as some query, I say. Proverbs 13:20 ne say
1: ene nyansa fo
0: woni nyansa ni mo
1: na dane nyansa fo
0: na dane nyansa ni
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1: woni nyansa
0: on ne kwasea
1: bonu
0: kwasea
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0: enti no se okwadefo
1: ko
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0: Hallelujah.
1: Yes, amen.
0: Proverbs chapter 1:24. I'll pay. I'll pay a rad whom mob. Number will be found whom I yes. A Proverbs 1:24.
1: O say, say me frere.
0: Say my frere.
1: Na ma mo mo kame me.
0: Na say my frere na mo kame me.
1: Mo kame me. Me ntena me nsem.
0: Hey. Kababru niye ni enko. O say say my team. Na mo kame. Sa ti asem ni. E no say dey.
1: Matena means or say matena means sem.
0: Matra me sem matra.
1: Matena
0: means sem obi aso.
1: Obi emfa enhyehye.
0: Wo mfa nya he. Kababru ni enko.
1: And yes, she.
0: What make us say, Obi, Dumono, Obra Dumono, Dumona, quite the powder, Dumono, not quite the powder, Nabo. Slash a Babu, me can you know him? Proverbs 1:24, Babu Casa,
1: set my friend,
0: na
1: man coming me,
0: not my friend, not coming me,
1: Martin means, sir,
0: Osavo, and no pay baby or ten baby, I'm a ten of him, and what true bruises here,
2: be shed in him, sir.
0: Set my friend,
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3: Amanemo.
0: Babo now, what kind of my candidate? Where's the warning in a minute? Menso, Made, Mesramo, Mahomo, Amanemo, Mahopo, Babano, may a medley, may you mahi, and yet you know, I just said, what's the Kirby Aquapasia? Yeah, also for Ojansu, the canna, a boo, a duty, but the body was preserved on any mammon at the canoe. Cabbage, my prim, no, you, but the can, I reckon, although Ojansu, and now your free press will come there. Just some of you, Missu Messeremo, and two come when you hear me, and they cow before, ever woman rent to brim, I am not radio, 90.1, cow before, ever woman rent to brim, and yes, sir. Over Friday, Jesus, hey, Rabbi, no, I say, and there be, and there be, and there be, so for big general radio, so the preachers, and yet, then, and that will be woo, it is such a water, also, Papa, Pongasia, some cock, Pongasia, some cock, yet, and da, sister, would name Dabo, 24 woo, my term 40, 24 woo. Your question will be a over 23. Yes, you will be a over 18. And no pay sister who were 27. Sister who 23. Kayo Buffo, I will meant to bring back and Kayatopa.
1: And Kayatopa.
0: That's it.
1: I appoint you like.
0: Because you're closer. Ato Pebby Bekun. Ato Pebby Bekun. Ato Pebby Bekun. Danny Wahuma, yes. Danny Wachi. Family, yes. Ma. When is you? Churches, that when you for what teacher we are saying, if we are sitting home, if we are sitting in BBO, show who ye, no one good, but you are no fee.
1: Show who ye.
0: But there are some in the query, yeah. What's up, wait? County uncle, County uncle, what's it in?
3: I say, Menso, Mesremo,
0: Mesremo,
3: Amanium, Mo, Aunpopo,
0: Mahopo,
3: Ebabano,
0: Ebabano,
3: may you, Mo, Aunpopo, Baba say,
0: a plan, a granada, a messy. A friend, what one, and a year, minimum coming a brain, minimum coming up a paint, minimum coming for years. A 5 years about me, but and what come here? Also, minimum coming class for you, and a pay will be done. One class of you, what can I say, Gassi?
1: Man, not too late.
0: What caught that Ocotodami? Piaco, intimacy, me, mention a damn to what? Was there some one on Caho, Sagre, Abua, Piaco?
3: Is it Unimiansa?
0: Unimiansa? Not at the Elto Dummy. Rather home over.
1: Yeah, you will swim over.
3: Yeah, be there.
1: Damn, I said,
3: yes, in a land to
1: Dummy. And no, no, no, no,
0: no, no,
1: no,
0: no, no, no, no, Mentor,
3: may
0: your hint. Oh, here is your banner, me, papa, your hint. Me, Cotada, me, I
3: said,
0: now I could be uncle, you matter. I'm your boss, bro. Minimian senti, Ada, they can't say, oh, a diamond crash is already here. Game,
1: I'm
0: Piaco, Jimmy Four, Sadie, now to an hour here. Would I think Danny, what's he? I'm a man. and can we ask you a come and can we ask you seven and can be and come make say many might is a gota come make say many might is obia when you for 400 years now show brother do will be my 30 will be my 45 will be my 25 hey say yes and yes na you ya do mo tani ami ti ti ya hey yes na wa ya mi na yo nyame na ye osofo anope yi obi tie mi osofo pa na dai Exodus chapter 2 verse 3 senga 4 2 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
0: Imane. 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And the Bible say. Proverbs chapter 8 verse 31 say.
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1: me di wasama di
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3: yo di boy ni
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1: ene
0: dey
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0: wura ene me kra no
1: me kra
0: atin kwa
1: atinwa
0: o hini yesu o
1: hini yesu
0: so mi din
1: so mi din
0: e won kwa o ma
1: e won kwa o ma
0: o pie wa ni mu nyamu
1: o ni mu nyamu
0: ma nya yira
1: ma nya yira
0: me da wasi
1: me da wasi
0: sa wa fami
1: sa wa fami
0: aya me ba no wasi esi
1: Jesus is here.
0: Our Jesus
1: is here.
0: Hallelujah.
1: Amen.
0: Amen.
1: God bless
0: you, my dear. Amen. Come take care, brother. 5471309 I am up radio 90.1. I'm here, Samaba. As I've been a kingdom of praise. Oba, Mr. Oba, Commercial Baby, Okada Fonwono. Also, for you are sorry. What do Baba? Okay, then you only want to say I fear no wabble for you. Nakrano, what church and which member? 0547 1 3 0909. Hey, now pray you bet me a fray. Now, yet to me, Eddie, come out. Now, mean sure the over front of pay you the kind. Now, mean sure the papa. Oh, my God. 0547 0547. Mammy had you the kind of pay. Now, you didn't come out. Good morning, Martin.
4: Yeah, I mean, you.
0: Asampani ni kovi kwache
4: kwache ya do farm one
0: oni pa oni pa mfon kwa kofi ya ko ya ko ya ko
4: 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The only one who has the Roman chapter 8 verse 9. The only Christ of whom the only Christ of whom apostle. On your media, I'm not going to question my wife. That's a proper judge. There will be no one going to question my wife. The devil will be I'm not saying you're not coming now. Bye bye. Look sharp.
0: Okay, look sharp. 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Oh, look sharp. Mm-hmm. I'm in for Velo, Velo, Velo. Hello, good morning.
5: Good morning, Baba.
0: We did not have a pay.
5: And see, I give me a fair form and a mea woman.
0: Okay, Nana Yabama, here, young cop.
5: And to me, no money. No Papa, Nami, me, Papa, Nami, on Shramopa. On Yamoka's here, I will not pay. I'm paid so deep a yo be here, no one can watch it, eh, and the correct. Papa, I want to the Yavuna Mania, you took me. Oh, deep a yo be here, no one can watch it. One in an antiac, well, who seems to know Murray? And what he yo be. Papa, I mean, sure, I'm a pay one ma, Makuma. 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I will be ready, Papa, if you send me one kappa or ba, if two more ba, I am. Yes, Papa, make sure. Papa, me, Papa. Now, what in a foot to Nipasso? 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And the Nipa, and the thing we see for the and a papa. And the papa, I'm a wire, my dear. Why a pa, may you bring your papa, papa, and me on your and the papa may not accept the other baby. I'm
0: oh, good morning. We didn't catch a pay.
6: Only a bit many.
0: That is the good Joseph Tay and a pay young call.
6: Yes, sir, Apostle. Apostle, I'm bringing a message in. Not on your cassipa and for which young fool. My say, my say, ah, my say, yeah, I hear you beat. I hear you near Papa saying, go home. Oh, Papa, I'm bringing a message out.
0: Yes, Lord. Prophet George Nani Amensa, Ose Uchiha, Edda Joseph Tay. Edda, Yamishra, me no money is out to you for TV. 4541 50. I know you're my personal line. 0243 454150. Offre me an opa area and a draw a hamra chimmy phone in Dubono. Whenever I am asleep, you can give me a call. I'll wake up and attend to your call. I'm a servant of God. I am here to serve, not to be served. 0547 1 3 0909 0909 0547 1 3 0909 0909 0547 1 3 0909 0909 0909 0909 0909 0909 0909 0909 0909 0909 0909 0909 0909 0909 0909 0909 0909 0909 0909 0909 0909 0909 0909 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Let me see how many should be your mom. Now, send your baby a winny and your toto. 0244 56 0318. Our friend now, Madam Lydia, are the family of a pump? 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
0: okay
7: June twemu a eh
0: June is your birthday
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0: Correct, I said I am simple. What of you, Mansuma of you, and I are Tien and Aquaku Baska. What I say, you are of you, Samita. 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
0: 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I send away at Tietia, Babania.
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0: 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I won't allow you to react to my people, right? That you talking that Ghana. Me, I've allowed myself for you to talk shit to me. But your countrymen did bore our plan to come to country. We want you to go back to your country and your people say what? The government of Ghana didn't swear on us. They didn't swear on us. But you said Kevin Terra want to swear on us. You know, going to give you that chance to swear on us. Now radio 19.20, the frequency will listen that you're listening to your viewers with you. Sunday via the Sunday via guy, Papa come no days here we are. You're many agro cry. You man say you prepare with your match, you man day. You can't know how to do, you man maybe in here. It's your ma, what a, what a, ma ubu fun ya, ya uko kukentai. 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Na you had na when I on a ball when I would end ho. You would die. You couldn't die. Let me speak straight to you. You would die prematurely. If you don't know, make your bow contain and everything you make your afro pop move. I then I will for the area. 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Na Kevin Taylor de Kevin Kebi na ko na ka se na ka di ate o se South Africa for most say e go be Taylor international fight botry
1: from a South African to my harsh criticism to their stupid xenophobic actions. And if you take your time to listen to this blacksome, you know who a blacksome is? A rascal. That's how the white South Africans call them. They sometimes call them deuce. This black deuce is a black idiot. Eta, let me tell you something. You are the most dumbest fool I've ever seen. First of all, go get a shirt. You look like a dirty gay guy who is trying to entice some riffraff ladies on the street to feel your masculine. You look dirty. Go get a shirt and wear. This is 2026. Blacksome. You are just a rotten fool. You are dumb. Let me tell you something. Nobody, no African run from their country to your country. In fact, let me tell you, all the Africans who are in South Africa, they paid for a flight to get into your country. And that amount of money they paid, 90% of you blacksums, you deuces, you good for nothing, dirty, lazy fools who live on alcohol and sex and robbing people, none of you can afford that amount of money. So get it right. Nobody walked to your country. Every single African, even your fellow Zimbabweans, who you treat like animals, who have worked their asses off to keep your country alive, your brothers and sisters in Zimbabwe, you treat like animals. None of you fools, lazy fools, can compare yourself to them. Because even the Zimbabweans, who are your next door neighbors, they come in and work hard to make a living. Whilst fools like you, shirtless gay fools like you, walk in South Africa and act like a Jumas. You know a Jumas? You are a, you're going to say, a Jumas like you. You a blacksome, a rascal like you. Lazy.
0: International bout with you. Kevin is just was nigga. Now, boy, anything some common with Kevin, a what? Means to be money now. Oh, yeah, umu juma wa papa. Now, boy, anything, and I'm saying, what's the fight in Afro? You see, what the Oko social media, especially Facebook, so what's in Crawford Free Ghana, actually, no, and now, what screenshotting or the other turn in Facebook, or and I always like Kevin Taylor, so it's on your side message, you need be a one, a DM, and I said, inbox, one. Oh, yeah, sure, say, I know the Becca, I've been told they will castle, number was the issue. What's

0: Ghana for be actually na castle and say, Kevin Chillan, it na no yana we sabi sabi sabi sabi beautiful when you are sabi paid your son so say paid your son wan wan o say Kevin in them with Jimmy T so opes only level the one nko nti o say Ghana for the bia na him mock say hey Kevin there Ghana hanu kwa no omo born James when you o and this opes all date South Africa dia one nentwe nto mo say no Onya ni ahoye no na chese asubdi mra. Esa osi oni Kevin metwa. Enya dia obetimi na twiewi. Enti papa n se Ghana phobia inbox no. Odi mu evidence aba social media especially Facebook. Se Ghana for panic so wontwa so. Esa Kevin. 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Enti anwo enkomo a international battle won sense no dia bremo. And come on, my channel, I didn't check it. You feel soon on Nap Radio 90 points turn around the world. And you're telling sir, Ebenra and I, Beverly, Carmen Sons, I Beverly or the Beverly. Beverly, Beverly, Beverly, B E V E R L Y. Beverly. Beverly, Beverly, Beverly Afaglo Ban, by your choir master, prior, choir master, ne yiria wawa no. 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
1: I wasn't in Beverly's head. What are we doing? What was this? Do you know what Beverly was to some people? You're here for what? Content? We are always the bad guy.
2: It's too much.
1: Let me talk.
2: Fire.
1: I was there from the very beginning. I have seen every stage for close to 3 years. In the last days, I was there. I held her. I fed her. I held her hand. I laid beside her. I wasn't in Beverly's head, but I can tell you what I think Beverly needs. What Beverly required of us right now, bloggers, industry players, family and friends, let's let our support be genuine. Let's let our support be genuine. Let's not wait for this. We've done so much. Beverly needed everybody. A lot showed up, a lot did not. And we have everybody today.

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No, Seki, what a puma, Kana, Ramuma, Papa, Kamina, Odeji, DK, Okaho, Nana, Kweku, Pascal, Nap, Radio, Aha, Yewo, Fiesuni, Wake Dakura, what about to her? With them say offline. That is it.

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Now, the money, Jano, it's a blogger, they say, Mra, or Yadi, on your cancer, I won't move him. And I'm your friend, leukemia. Now, we call you Asanjo, and also a TikTok sensation. And also, you have the same illness. I don't know, leukemia, mujemu cancer. I don't know, when you're not young, Sebio, say bana we nya wo mum be so wase abo osike fo mu a e de de obekọ eno enna ne magi jare dwas a enna de obehu we wa say very appalling say mrina wo mu hia 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Are your friend SPS? Akaye nua no Roba. Na so ba dump pe match dodo na ba nsa be. Especially Jeffrey Naughty. No mo stand up comedian on san so movie actor. O so Danny Ding na no obei no. A won ka wa bonti ni so. Na obi won ni play movie role. 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O so since I come pe mu no. Obi en won mo a ana se fella makafui especially em man in star be mu da. O si o won mo na Jeffrey no te be ka so de se fella fre no so wo jo no drugba na me fi o no. Jeffrey ho. O si Jeffrey ni kwa se o ni hudure no. Because o no drugba ni ni se fella won na ma de no wan fre no. And if a friend later on, or catcher and say, or you fear now, as you gammy idea, they do my better me. As if a lack catcher and say, 3 years, it was 2 years, and it's all about anything. And see, Anna Idris Abu went dry a war, and fuck low, you know, because oh, that fella McAfee drug by your debate 2 years, 3 years, need. Or friend uncle, but send Capapana tank and a tribute. Or the amount to or say, oh, see what that it's a sub you that you acquire. Go beyond till fella, me, you know what I mean. He was a good person. He was with me in a movie. And I was so kitani, you know. One more fun on the year, Nika Tente, Tente, Mamma Wata. Yes, Drogba. He was a nice person. I come from Tom Aid. And then when I was with him, he was a good person. And we were together like brother and sister. Baba be yes that one year see the advance and so nipa no hia ne mu ano ehu drugba de san come na dia babiri see na yes as e di nkomo oh big person sorry big issue NDC ni Abraham Tiari din Ade Kojo Mensa former parliamentary candidate ewa Blekuma West your friend Kobi Mensa said am kai no was it yakodwini de egu na NDC a man, no. Quiz, NDC.
o me dwiri no e dida dabaya nanura awewu se mi esi wo aguna amanfi around the world suni eweye ofi na radio 90.1 FM Nana Pascal na konfobi eno remu aguna amanfi e western region ahimfie

0: your mind comfort, so comfort be free for you. 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Police was a warning one. 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I'm in Okasi. What the part that we're making 47 years old? This is that. Yeah, you're not going to work. We are serious about it. But what is the hospital intensive care? So I need a part that. Koko, krek, papa, tek, papa, Kofi Antoni, bobo, yabo, nana, nsa, kwa, muni, kab. 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We is your gunna man fe. Video C. Sako de ena. 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Eni stove mo am fan fo ligana fo. No the cryptic message be na there. You need to decode it. Now, before that, Nuna Stone when the message be about say the ability to forgive enables us to continue alive on the path that our Father wants us to continue on, and the ability to project ourselves outside the bad circumstances into a good light is what we have. We are in control of that. We now are there, you know, or you know, come on, ye know, and I'm ye. No, eh, quaya, papa, my train, ya, I am a namso. No, no, if you are control of it, I am a ye. There be more money in a chino, only I want to say high and before. Your want to say high and before, no, said you, only when your son, chase, now, brabo, no need beam, only for that. When your bonnet da, or no need, dear, said you. 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So these two guys have been faking to each other based on interest and timing. Convenient friendship. 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
0: You are joking. 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
1: Yeah.
0: Any last day of the month May. Di week akai bi na fi yewe. 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
1: May won.
0: Any na May ko na wie ye betua.
1: Okay. Okay then may we all be great.
0: May we all be. Hey. 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
0: Wasa. Ndi woti go mu anika kra.
1: Oh, go mu a.
0: Yeah.
1: Hobe na toba ham nyini kenzi ntibi.
0: Wana.
1: Ankara twa.
0: Ankara to the unifier.
1: Yeah. O unifier on.
0: Anya when unify dan so when unify obere nte so unify ala
1: nte atone de unify ala
0: yeah
1: for a year concerns secretary
0: the secretary ne dem say e dandel
1: e de mato
0: anyato
1: e hoy
0: anyato ato de or a good candidate no two ways about that ato a fantastic person
1: mala mato ye
0: ano pe ye nko ho but a loose and in a brandy power one video with me, really. Pretty a course over grounds.
1: Hey, Mr. Bogan, so I knew.
0: Bogan and wine.
1: Open
0: and wine. Who be a good dino be
1: a paper, paper, paper.
0: A goosey.
1: Oh, Mr. Boga, Bano, or tell uncle.
0: Wow.
1: Well, smell good.
0: Wow. Welcome. Pepe anya ba bidu.
1: Ne personal body ni DQ ni PR.
0: Oh wow.
1: Ni Kwame Kandia.
0: Oh, welcome, oh, brother. Okay. Oh, owan cry on, wo ya bidu yi. O ma afosu.
2: Ba bidu watch.
0: Okay.
2: Tell me start campaign.
0: Mi hu ni we no na bara mi nimse wo nimse. Zizia TikTok ni ye kan say AI no.
2: Yeah.
0: Mi hu ni flyers ni nyara mi fi say bia na. Eh.
2: Omo generate to no.
0: Ah, me put them fi say who say ana no kwa me hu boss ka fa jini na o mso ko MP.
1: Yeah. Ah.
0: Aha. Na me say me ye ni bebi fi na dey sad dem come but ntira me hu ni dey na me fi say bia na eh sankofoni bia. But wa bam bam pa na say.
2: Yeah,
0: he's in. Coming to contest
2: or back contest maybe.
1: And really? Yeah, political show do and yeah. Siase anka tunche na mane wo enra mensu me hu jude nzo kwa second verse ana no ye
0: jude ben no
1: one jude bia na em say true ye ra brother no den call ye wa do no bibisa
0: ade na abasa no mo
1: yeah
0: nko fo person mo announce mo presence announce

0: consummated almost 30 campaign.
1: Wow.
0: They started, let's see, is it Friday or Thursday? And almost 30. They say no more tour, no more rounds.
1: You're not politicians.
0: And I'm going to make one, so But Pepe will be contesting for the secretary.
1: You're ready, Yamibe. Pepe will be all year. Or that charisma and that energy. And that you can say aura around him obit me dey win but obia when the short force
0: yeah the yeah German delegates
1: yeah obia when the short force at the end of the day no delegate nsusu no mo asese
2: kwaku but na no no obia be aye polytainment na no ho abansa bo nso ya mutotainment won
1: oh dey we around the world we bring there the catcher
0: cruise radio no obia obia tv
1: I make a radio know about information, education, and everything. So,
0: want to be fed with information.
1: And this is what the program stands for.
0: Oh.
1: Sunday programs in the day. Who's a make entertainment, make a politics,
0: motivation,
1: Namaka world, NT. Come on, men's show. And I can also in your body.
0: Motivation,
1: what I say. It's here for him say, we are not going for anyone. But, my mind being channel doesn't impose anything on you. And on And only so what
2: oh, but this time around, decision in a lies on the
1: on the delegate, very good. Motivation. But we met your dream, the actual and impossible. But we ran a class, one who found money. Maybe I chose hard. I said, because we reduce not mature by being sure
0: what the issues are. It's like it's a wig.
1: Those are the old transient out there, assemble. And the mino mimi to mino. Let me even say people, but grounds on the Enusa. Enusa will grounds heavily.
0: Who do for more the Enusa?
1: Enusa will grounds heavily.
0: The second
1: the other side, no.
0: Position there.
1: Yeah. I don't know. But you already are delegate now, I will pick. But me, for me, if Enusa qua.
0: But one of the ways I tight here, Lucas and Odeno.
1: You
0: tell you a match.
1: I don't put him in come once. You know the reason why.
0: First vice.
1: First vibes, you know, we know the reason why. I won't talk about that. Until I am queen. Yeah. What is the fastest way to go broke?
2: The fastest way to go broke.
1: Aye.
2: Now, I better tell you that, Ben.
1: A big question of the day.
2: Yeah.
1: So, program, you're born, you're going to have around the world.
2: But I think it's gambling.
0: Yeah, gambling.
2: Yeah.
0: I second him.
2: Gambling. Chacha. Selfish cabbage. Oh, see, cabbage.
1: Come on, a master, chacha.
2: No, but
0: I
2: yes.
1: Na chacha no susa upa na uja.
2: Baby, kwa ku gamble no. 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
2: 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The fastest way to go blue. I'm telling you.
1: So wo sika dan ma.
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1: yes ba ku bi dia vita
2: ayem ay hunhum elu
1: pe to danoma
2: enzi kwaku gambling there
1: gambling is a way I won who so say
2: the fastest way to go broke we are young guy don't try gambling lotto avieta betting kwaku
1: come na masam so ho
2: kwaku masam there ay optional ya won krofo bia obekwa no hobe 1 week am ze okwa no 5 wa emu wa no be moska ya o kwaku sa okase ma samu a e ma sam to me e mani panko broke
1: fast
2: than gambling and let to sise betna ha ne hwe boy
1: ye
2: ana mwa onze ye bi o kura no lotto book no dia toy studio ha Sisi, man farmer help you.
1: I see.
2: Gambling kwaku ana yadea bia e atrate enye gambling dear.
1: It is the fastest way to you.
2: Nando. Oh, ukwa yu e mi kodu ba kwaku man trabete da. I won't be up on a kurama. But you be do kotrukana Adam, daughter, I'm telling the gospel.
1: Who knew what I say, my way? Little numbers.
2: I plan a year to come to Ghana and not sports a sofa score for us as here. I'm gambling, gambling.
1: Okay, it's the fastest way to you to
2: because. Sir, me the 50 Ghana eto enra to us in echi ene se omo million 2.5 ene omo se 2 goals na ene sa 50 Ghana na asin me 50 Ghana ma me se 2 us bi na me 15 20 25 years 10 me nye 50 ba kun ma samba be nye sisi ade un twa ne kase be nso we nso 100 ko enye izi o sande ma me fan 20 ko ku de sa 100 especially da won iskan
1: yeah
2: Cobrero can't say Miss Wano, Oniska, Betson and Banadrim. Bokwakusu, Uniska, and I cowbell 200 seat, 300 say, oh, my man, 400 eh? When you bounce, not 300, no crying in a gun.
1: Oh, Cobramit, so 100%, that is the fastest way to you, for you to go broke. But, and something the fastest way for you to gain more.
2: Kwaku, oh, fine, maybe my 2 points, and I said, Kwame, but Nipa, Babula, Fabetin, but you'll find a partner. Betson, I'll cost any part 8 ham. More than two na kanu.
1: Na coupon show. And tis a wee sa ten in this one on your tour. Better more my ye noa. Yen for a mass 7 10. Better the probability say you gain non so ho. But a mass 7 the probability say nipa ten, they will gain nothing from it and so and so. Nap me patrol the America.
2: My 2 points and I say, a mass 7 years, sir, who took a sea so it is a scaffoldian.
1: Yea.
2: Our band won't face scaffold, I'm not a quaku. Ya, our guys will blow a cremo. And I know sister who cry cause guys in been come man into one moon and couple or mom will be a janzo adenam. Well, quack your guys will blow crema. Obi on a home fair and a fine boy, you know the pay by the no. Okay. You know.
1: It did knock.
2: Yeah, I like the word. And the quack, ma, some dear open so. Oh my, master, mama, mo, a sick as my conformer, oh my, nepe. My gambling, ne kwaku, unzwing us on
1: the fastest way.
2: The fastest way.
1: Papa, come out there, see, etra say. I'm on Harry, so, who is Ganaima? I was Zika Behro, a ye, cha cha.
2: I'm a typical example. We try a year lotto, too sure. And Ramy try 40, 50, 10 cities, sis a banam try. A bet me a boy in Menkas and Randabo, but a bet me a boy 40, 51. Ah, Nasuk Massan.
1: Now, who the ends way?
2: Tier, Nas the fastest way, a baba moabo for my son, 40, 50, a baba 40, 51, and now 40.
1: You are passionate 49. About speaking about it,
2: Daddy. Yes, Koku, I know where I'm coming from.
1: Okay.
2: A bet me a mom, sir, Ucha, a single 5, 10, a bet me a boy, single 5, 9.
1: See?
2: Ah, now that or papaya war for Peter Momba Catro. Sanger 5 na ah, Nesukuba Santra. One shark, well, could be to him as far as I said, you'll be a mouth to show, sir. What try to show, Japo Cooper Power, I'm out to show number. What try to show, well, could any time I bet Tremor Papa Nabada will be a bit trap. And yeah, one crop phobia more about. Kwaku, ubet me at the back on 2 months, 2 years to crowns and nibu. But for my first lack, no, bets and sunday, so a bet of a ball for more Kwaku. What's the shirt? 200 or so, but can one city, and no babo. After now, I'm more near basso. Kwaku, first one about 200 neighborn. So I can one sentence about 200. Ubabe cut thousands, turn, password, crama. And a baba ball from crowd is so as to crowd from cash out.
1: Wow.
2: Bets and Kwaku gambling, dear.
1: Don't try it at all.
2: Unsa o baby kita phone. Na wa Kimberton ab je phone.
1: Nyami shrow. Yo ba manu see see adan kwa me drew ha em say conversation we minim say we so o change the day say we do one betum. Dan kwa me drew a all round presenter e we fia squab na odeshi. Bibia omobo wo mu a eye. Minia
0: chama.
1: Minia eda ho ni o. Mamintie unzo abinje the fastest way to go broke
0: gambling and I'm in your car
1: gambling
0: yes see
1: my injury munwe
0: gambling and unze yo abrabobia ne nyome bi na eko yo bibi e fe na akohwie say pay because akushi bra
1: oba kushi bra
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0: yes.
1: Obi wo no ma or you addicted to it or go to the extent to say otumi di investors or bad way there or we nchire boto okay
0: but in sanum
1: they go beyond their means to get people
0: oba no hwe no obi wo ha unhu obi ma nska no oma but in sanum wo hwe no wan hwe no wo beko
2: kwaku ma memo di ko kaka hwe meti ayo se me kansa me yi ma ma mo musika ma ma e bia betu men kan sa but better metwa kwaku manya kasa to cry abu ba 100 slips
1: really
2: a man some dia like opa
1: a choice
2: yes
0: and I'm say insa
1: drugs and so beka
0: holism and drugs
2: and okra ba before masem
0: alcoholism
2: and drugs ba before masem a man some the last one
0: from
1: who you sure
0: addiction adibia won say obi wo how you addicted to ma
1: yeah oh
0: but the entry the large number near Shiska. Oh dear, there is this man of Kwa Buchi, Kwe homeless. Now, Oye more BBC or a Ghanaian, not all born in Kumubi. Because of drugs in tea, he fell down flat. And a Japa DNA Sika Unyanginano, Kweku, a Shireno. He came back broke because Sika would better cocaine, Sika would better weed, our best year. Ninginano, it is very expensive. Na we are almost one room near them. Only me nebo. It's very expensive. Ubu on so alcohol no pe. Ubu ha okot na beer bar. Ubu on a bottle sa. Ubu tumi abu on so ubu no ubu on san wa ne ne ne. The radio ne beje is wa gini kapa. Indi onum kra omo.
1: Omo good.
0: Indi the more you buy, the more you drink.
1: I see.
0: Indi a bar. Onom gumwa ningina ndia na odeto iska ubu otumi go broke out to the stand say ukufra petition say be 5 cities 10 cities me a dine ka inji media ma asem ne de enchi sika sa o
1: enti wonu u yi de sika pantem
0: so ye sika pantem eh gambling
1: chacha wo de say na bia yi nuno
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1: enti sa tre no
0: eno sa mi insanom
1: wo ranke in hierarchical order
0: gambling oh. Gambling is serious intina de biom de caution ne ba no
2: 18 years and above
0: and what say gambling is addictive
1: yeah
0: ndu ndumia hweni jai edi unso ejai because we tumia tun weja pade we akoya na nsen ye chee no bank
1: yeah
0: he was a gambler
1: yeah ofa bank sika de
0: ofa wafo client sika puduo pa no odi yeden wafa ko pem mau
1: what billions of
2: na me problem na e mobile money amame boys na ba no oba na me yew interview bi sa so ni bet twa me mfa mobile money me mfa nso
1: wow
0: who is going na be twa bet
2: o de bet twa bet
1: oh
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1: yeah
0: opay
1: na me ni pay a
2: me wa younger bi o UCC
0: na sleep in this in this car
2: o wa ha no wa flop
0: football games no in this car and a man twa sa fruit
2: yeah
0: o say sia no o ojo maka u ti enyum obo say fruit bi aba na hyehye eh say fruit games ya omo boy ya hyehye ne bi aba na u discard to echira sika bebre eno e ma no kra twa no mo
2: hwe parents no mo ma ko invest no sa oba ya na misika sa monitor mobi monitor because oya gambling the fastest way to go broke
1: who is a movie buyer na ekosia obi a one won kran ya ana no mo friend already use sa no ma no ma ninti
2: o chebi
1: the moment I'm using them, no offer that way I'm using we want
2: and so be sure young women must be your same mobile so be sure offer me when you own 100 be mame or pump 50 be my mana or pesade because of gambling in here.
1: Are you too bad?
2: A gambling in here.
1: We all didn't know the choir, we asked a crown.
2: A behano.
1: Oh, man, chop money.
2: Yeah, or mabbe, but I won't come chop money.
1: Oh, look, chabe.
2: Or to quartello too.
1: I'm especially where Teddy Bacon. And I'm a person in your nana minion.
2: Quaku, where Teddy Bacon. Oh, bet him for cause better than a radi. Where especially where Teddy to Eddie Bacon, I bet to Eddie Bacon.
0: Lutu.
2: Messimo Gabu uses here, Kepco's Quaku. Oh, Buffalo Bia. Black Cobby, now once a sabby. Oh, of Rockroni country, Black Cobby, now once a sabby. And see, a time came a blockade.
1: Over blockade,
2: yes. Eh, too bad.
0: The once near tennis. It gives you the opportunity. Some of us, we are talking from experience.
2: Oh, now there's some of me try bets in the bets.
0: See, you were slips, no. And your friend virtual games. Virtual games, you know, ma, a bit is a Aviator. A bit is a
1: SLBB, you know,
0: yes,
1: football
0: sporty SL. Hero,
1: yeah,
0: and all those things. Virtual games.
1: Your football be a friend stimulated.
0: Yes, and also stimulated nimpo and also can who be. And only say it is a slip on what we try now, but the bantam.
1: Okay.
0: Now wait to me and your seeker. But that games you know I can. If you play, you'll be with the brad ye. Your seeker, yash shed the at it be a 10, it be just a 50, it be just a 320. Which will be the bit to be at was here. Near court, now you are monitoring. It will ha, it will give, say. Bibi per se we are what it will give you the opportunity say
1: ube dibi and send a quaba
0: a real tete no na betting you ho
1: yeah
0: but idea na gambling chachano ne dinko fuzika ye spa ye shim
1: what about could you a hands on old china
0: good ningin account but titru ne spa minimum beer na minimum ne pa no whisker those times you a spa ube beer no bo spa. Ebi mutu mi fira wi ba yenshim krana na na enye betting spa
1: who is it let me say betting
0: gambling
1: alcoholism addictiveness like alcoholism
0: drugs
1: that's
0: an ibia despite money ade omo omo niska they have money they've married more than yeho.
1: It's almost because you can manage.
0: I'm going to perform your responsibilities.
1: Over those who know they pay.
2: Kwekuma menka se mishlo.
1: Bet any gambling.
0: Oh, sir. Yes, you can phone a yema se.
2: Asofuna. Kwekuma asofuna preachi pa. 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When some baby and go on a pace be a know how to tune a cool. Near ten, sir, what the first rub when some be far from. Own sir, first and enough policy for to me, quite boys, a chew a momo, but a chair at home, and not to be.
1: Debbie.
2: When some other vets and many panim, dear, in the end, or monk, what town among toast parties and a quam make you. But on the aba, a year, social media, a year, sir, sir, barefoot, your wings, a barefoot. And one share ya
1: me dem nyina na otem
2: let be advise me oba me ho na me twa bet me oba no madim 200 abra ko bi ndi the next year oba kwako to money box ntabo de ne kase bi no de bra me o se obisa me se me twa bet ne se de na me se 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
1: that is it the, wow my guys on the konsu
2: and you are young boy when you are younger what is sweat jai. 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
1: 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You can't say and quite in terms of fastest way bay now between the Ashisika. Mama Yemra and Tente 5471309909. Hello. Yes, sir. I take a brush.
3: Top guy.
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0: Why really? I'm a caravan is a new real Malkota. Okay, 0547130909. 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
3: Hello.
0: Yes, so this is
3: Benny
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0: Koku, I didn't see my baby. 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
0: ye so this should be now
4: fa
0: Ah, what bobema din on namasie chema.

Now 90.1.

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But you are here in Jerusalem tonight, so there shall be rain on your life. 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

0: this one. 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Not Shannon, if I was any fan of Tulko. Shannon, indeed. Maybe he doesn't understand what is going on, right?
1: No, 90.1.
0: He's out of here. He's out of here. He's out of here. He's out of here. He's out of here. He's out of here. He's out of here. He's out of here. He's out of here. He's out of here. He's out of here. He's out of here. He's out of here. He's out of here. He's out of here. He's out of here. He's out of here. He's out of here. He's out of here. He's out of here. He's out of here. He's out of here. He's out of here. He's out of here. He's out of here. He's out of here. He's out of here. He's out of here. He's out of here. He's out of here. He's out of here. He's out of here. He's out of here. He's out of here. He's out of here. He's out of here. He's out of here. He's out of here. He's out of here. He's out of here. He's out of here. He's out of here. He's out of here. He's out of here. He's out of here. He's out of here. He's out of here. He's out of here. He's out of here. He's out of here. He's out of here. He's out of here. He's out of here. He's out of here. He's out of here. He's out of here. He's out of here. He's out of here. He's out of here. He's out of here. He's out of here.

0: Me read them one and me say, do you know that I didn't give even one invitation to anybody?
1: Lamp 90.1.
0: You know, grace. When I entered this room, I said, wow. How did he know that Jesus will favor me this way? I see favor. Favor is coming upon you. I never.

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Hey, you know. 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

0: comme un coq fri, et comme un mami wata. 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Pourquoi on a eu un photo? Oh, et raté. Pega, pega, pega, pega, pega, pega, pega, pega, pega, pega, pega, pega, pega, pega, pega, pega, pega, pega, pega, pega, pega, pega, pega, do you know what they did this year?
1: Now, do you know that
0: people came all the way from Cote d'Ivoire for this program? What are you talking about?
1: Keep it locked at 90.1.
0: Keep it locked at 90.1. I'm taking you somewhere. So we are here. We are here.
1: Now, 90.1.
0: Beshira Khan, Yenerati. 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

Oh, my friend, you ain't got me get me dicks off. Hey! Hey, Roddy, you man, you're so full. Mommy, I'm a young man, I'm a young man, I'm a young man, I'm a young man, I'm a young man, I'm a young man, I'm a young man, I'm a young man, I'm a young man, I'm a young man, I'm a young man, I'm a young man, I'm a young man, I'm a young man, I'm a young man, I'm a young man, I'm a young man, I'm a young man, I'm a young man, I'm a young man, I'm a young man, I'm a young man, I'm a young man, I'm a young man, I'm a young man, I'm a young man, I'm a young man, I'm a young man, I'm a young man, I'm a young man, I'm a young man, I'm a young man, I'm a young man, I'm a young man, I'm a young man, I'm a young man, I'm a young man, I'm a young man, I'm a young man, I'm a young man, I'm a young man, I'm a young man, I'm a young man, I'm a young man, I'm a young man, I'm a young man, I'm a 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
1: Nap 90.1 Malina Heya. Nap 90.1 Asinti Fuzu.

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And Ham, the father of Canaan, saw the nakedness of his father and told his two brethren.

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Genesis chapter 9, verses 21 to 23. Cover me when I'm naked. 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Christ,

na onum wan no bi na obwe na no hu da ho na kena neja ham hu neja na deja na okaka kire ni nua benu sama ba Genesis chapter 9, verses 21 to 23. 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Baby, be cut at me who some other day, and they will be tinsel. Donia, yesu do. Namaya, yesu. And on that, but now you're in chenda. Fear High and Up Radio 90.1 Pride of Central. Salvation our Jumedi and a Chagum. And there 31st, the last day of the month of May, the year 2026. And right there you be. Hey. Yami your dog. Yanka, say right your dog. January, AVC May. No, Yami your dog. Hegum, Hegum. Apostle called you in a Hegum mommy. The Radia ye be, Radia ye be. Munka, country of your sister, Yenya me your door. Video was your inner. I say, you do on money, Radia Pajani, I dump it. Country of your sister. Woman poison, great, we are named. Radia and says salt. I sent chin and tea and Radia won't be a boomer. I sent chin and tea. Don't be a big woman tonight. Come on, Nayami, what for? So, Yami, your dog, Yami, I be. Yami, we are fasted. I'm a radi. Every radia, you be. And then consider after church. Sorry, Copaja Radia, and I'm doing Sanquin, also Paja Radia. You ought to be Paja Radia Pano, and Sanchani, one Sanchani, you be here, Paja Radia, and then Sanchani Tattoo, then Radia Yamau, Catherine. Five months, then Radia Yamau, who's to say, then Radia Yamawa. Open say we are city. We are your next MS mommy. Then the radio yama was so we need. Catch the radio in your way. Kadia bakwa radio yama 5 months ya. Open say we catch the radio in your yam. Hey, Eddie. Unyame your door. The radio in your own can we say or your door ye be a mau. Then the radio yama. Tessibra, and SMS Mami 0547130909 I would say if he and sir, my name be bad day. I'll say I wish you know. And that's a mess, my baby. I'll come up.

Adaruma, Yano SMS, Emma, me, young friend, Mamma Freno, then the Radia Mau. Every woman you be lines in tombs over to me afraid, but for now, no SMS. 5 months, and the last day. Last day of the month of May, sounds like last Sunday. So now I hear first. Then the Radi Ayamao. I was so sad. Where the womb fan show moon, Bama Yasati. And the end. Radi, I'm a 5 month. I'm a worry. When you are, sir, when you are visa, a queen yaba. Then the Radi Ayamao can't send any munyam. Tears of a penny. Reverend Benjamin Thompson, CDA of Penny, Neno Hokafo, Lady Pastor Sarah Thompson, Alda Kwesi Bwati, Arsenal Cropon Estate, Mr. Obri Yabua, Obiemu Huha.

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Obi Muha. Evans was Saint Jasu. In a Utia fee. Tema, I see Rakes, Tema, I meant to unka. Unia or Sofu Isoni, which I have a point with my friend Bra Pubu, my papa Dino, who frame my bonnet, Bra Pubu. 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Yeah, yeah, see an SMS, mommy, and Fred. 5 months, then a radi ayamau. Can't share radi any munyam. A particular for DJ Density. Good for monitor show no way. Obama, Ken David. Also, be monitor Buddha. Cover me when I'm naked. Baby, teach them who said my dad. Deja, the program's manager, Nana Kwaku Pascal. We only DKO, and the Papa Kobina Odeshie.

0: Yes, so. 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
1: Yes, so.
0: Cover me when I'm naked. 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Sofu Penin DKO. Me manager, Honorable Ejakum, Asin Akonfidi.

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0: Cover me when I'm naked. Please, good afternoon. I'm listening to you live from Ekuropon Odumasi. Pastor, I had an accident last week, but because of the mercies of the Almighty God, I'm still alive. 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Then radi ayama o. 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Da. Who monitor me? CAC 4 in a. Who ye brutal? Pentecost for Shalai. Assemblies of God. Church of Christ. Praise be. Who ye namu monitor show? Who ye? Everybody be your own century. Okada riders and monitor. Obie muha. Taxi drivers. Obie u store. Okwa sore ne de yosu nkwa dwuma nti ne holiday nti. 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Ene obie u radio. Cover me when I'm naked. Also, if you are saying and you are not talk, we are no bono. I say, a demo yes, Kakra, who be a cotton of cocoa, be a semapanomino, who call you crass and a panomino. So, oh, my Jew, my lazy chair, and on the radio, so I'm okay to be, and on my BMU. Tina Prodio, the radish
1: round.
0: Felicia. 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
0: O message is nimra. 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
1: Trebia.
0: Eje no abro. 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Oh, 3-3, so Abrun Pong, you back a shit. And then they were brood on me.
1: Now, what did you do, my crew?
0: Yassi, now, Radi, you know what? Yan Yanko Pong, you know what? So, no, I'm a found so. I do, Yassi. And then, no one at all, why naked? Jabby Biao, and Shadio Colto, Bonnecat. And son, the Nahua Bam. Prayer warrior, soft penny, bank manager, post penny. I don't know that one. Yes, that the whole bam. I'm born what that one. Cover me when I'm naked. Adam Nukum, Papa more fire, and I will boot
1: out.
0: We will boot out, monitor, show you a boot out. And I will boot
1: out.
0: Message is in the Bambra, sit in the radio mouth. Cover me when I'm naked. No one at the Honoman were
1: broke.
0: I am a team of Wobia. Omukasa, I'm ready. I saw your bonita. I saw or here I said that. Get that man. Noah. Bible said my brother, the general Dahono. Cover me when I'm naked. Papa. Papa now, Bruno. Papa now, we are saying. No, on one kasaba. On one kasanabao. Ham. And Uncle 2 years and Papa and our brother the day. Oh,
1: yeah.
0: I'm who send the Papa brother the jar. I want to know so many come and the meters. Umbetio, Mumbra, we are seeing a Mumbra, Mumbra, Mumbra, my hair, Mumbra, my hair. Papa, no one under the jar, our brother the jar. Me papa no one and the Honda Honomon. No one. No one ever had a ceremony yet. I cannot.
1: I'm
0: going to order on him. We not that so. We not that so. I was in a new animal, you know, the Tiano. More fun to ma. And on Homer, we're eating and tea. And Papa and the
1: jam.
0: Cover me when I'm naked. Who said never part that the jar no no or spread it? Mumma, cover me when I'm naked. I'm now about to preach.

0: 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Pride of Central. Obani, Odisiani, Ofani, or Sofu Iso. When Brapo be a Magisu. Cover me when I'm naked. No abano, who is said about the deja, when to me on Bonne Papano and deja humpine. When to me on Pantomano and Catana Papa deja, and on the Pia Montane spread it.
1: Yari to do your night.
0: Pia Montane, we are seeing never who said. So on Luko, who in the Papa deja, so Catana Papa deja, in your animal meaning, no commenti. MP. Oh, who say Obi? Any problem? Get to Obi. And all the name. So Papa, we first not to say who say never hear so I come say you know the name. Unia, unia, who touch ma? And the unia hear say. And the unia who touch ma brabo moa. Untimi mwana and fumpie. Untimi to change and say the thing. And found carbon tin. 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Abaya, abaya na enreti ogina hanum obeka kire se eh eh nyame pa next man obeya wedding unu titititi be man no prosa weja no cover me when I'm naked
1: ama
0: so the name
1: fro no be
0: onu obeka mo bia yasi hinati problem kakra mi nya ye me problem kakra bia me ye ye wejuma mu as I say me by 8 I'm by 8:30 as I say would you charge me we cover me keke. Our friend manager, who time of the bed you must out. 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
1: Jerusalem,
0: Papa catch all such a me who trim me, says Sen Echo. May I bet me up one make a cra? Unyam Wano, so if you want no more, Uncavano, whatever, come on, thing. 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Who went to my Bibia for
1: anyone?
0: I'm off a phone. Why remove Sam? No, they could get up one thing.
1: A whole
0: they see who knew couldn't tell you.
1: Messiah.
0: story be a madam for be our kind of story to me. Can the story tell me? What is it so? Winning BB. I buy one and didn't buy. I said me be warrenin. Winning Saint Yawarin ambassador. I'm scojo. I want to come visiting. I said probably fear money any buy it. But yes, same up when they wish you a fool. Dimamanisha mu ewo hotel. And I'm in an uncle hotel, cutting a baby in a dim kumo. You go inside, and I said, me the wine be fee. And I used to, I said, Nama bread. And I'm a numb, it will be.
1: I won't.
0: I'm a numb, it will be in the answer, but me nisu, Nami didi, snow didi, and my son, but in nisu. In the nisu, I say 18. Or see, or the one nice in anything, notice again, no cassa. My friend, Adam Fubi. None in the cassa said, I win him. Lemon or Silver were behave our brother. Our bro. Oh, Lemon of the middle meeting while Ben Mortisa. I was a baby on him about a bro, no other. Ose yi so kasa ni nana meti ba menu chi minti na me tin kasa
1: don't want of us
0: so resi ya ni ni so tin pe e no man lol fe se on kofi
1: so
0: o be friend ose so since them am friend we ma blocking
1: wow
0: ose o hono hu se me ye na ni me ye na dan for wedding ose so me said that ye na dan for no wedding you see cover me when I naked sadi ke twa woni no nko butuma cover no
1: Now
0: you're cool. Don't worry. Don't worry. Don't worry. Don't worry. Don't worry. Don't worry. Don't worry. Don't worry. Don't worry. Don't worry. Don't worry. Don't worry. Don't worry. Don't worry. Don't worry. Don't
1: worry.
0: Don't worry. Don't worry. Don't worry. Don't worry.
1: Don't worry. Don't worry. Don't worry.
0: Cover me when I'm naked. Don't worry. Who's about here? See flat. Trust it. No what the phone flat. That's Abrabon. Why here? See flat. And now, what who said? My Abrabon Mono business. My here? See.
1: Go on.
0: I didn't even talk to him. I didn't even see. Can't see. Who to me cover me? Who to me, mom, 100 CDC be fan cover me? Who to me, mom, 500 CDC be fan cover me? But who to me, Namu? So, on your skin, on Winnie Park. Who's about here? See. When name Saint Joachim here, cover me when I'm naked. This one is a very powerful message. God bless you, man of God.

0: Asim for so do master saw me. 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
1: Now,
0: as ages.

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Shall I rent away our topic? Yes, I'm back. I say I'm fine with Jimmy Massena. The Subant is saying, Unto me, Caval. 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Oh, yeah. 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We make a say, Bioca, so a year, and I say, Uber to my Cavano. I'm on Pine with Christoni, my young Cavay. Make a say, a beau woman to see the Imbri. And a rea, the woman to see the Pawakovano. A Covano.

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1: Hey. Apostle Ando.
0: Hey, my God.
1: Hey, some penny, you won't catch it. Bibi abo ko de.
0: Nanko pa de bibi abo ko.
1: Oh yeah, the Uber do man so me and you.
0: Okay. What you have for baby? What can you send baby? Yeah, me can say. When you know, I'm flew or slow no slow. Na we shall.
1: Amen.
0: Na umpi wa jen.
1: Amen.
0: And then wa fama what the fa nyame asumi ye nyame entry wish.
1: Amen.
0: Now, I think that's a mechanism. Sometimes we'll be a poor how more will be Tiana than Yanji.
1: Sir,
0: will be Bussy, it will be how. Be Bussy will be a man. By the way, and they have million watching us. They are
1: sir.
0: What a boy, a penny say, a boy, and a man. Now, what she said, what she will be in our. On est obligé de bien boire là. 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
1: Amen.
0: Et bien, j'aime chier.
1: J'aime chier, bray. God bless you. Mr. Eric Ando. I'm in trouble. Oh, boy, Jumao. Remember studio, huh? No, I'm not going to say that. Jumao, I'm going to say that. Cover me when I'm naked. Yeah, baby, mommy.
2: Love is patient.
1: More messages.
2: You feel
1: my... Give me your messages in there for 10 minutes. 3 o'clock.
2: Peace.
1: About 3, we pay them. My sports team no better than us. About 3, we pay them. My sports team no better than us.
2: Amazing.
1: Bet you my BB. Yeah, they are boa.
2: My life feel great.
1: Sorry, bet you my BB. I buy bet you my BB. Bet you my BB. But you bet you my BB. Can cry that boa.
2: Amazing.
1: But I'm fine yesterday. I'm fine when I'm born. Thing. I mean, you are baby make a point. Somebody be a man can be a boy. Don't make it point.
2: Jesus,
1: you're my last call of the day. 0547130909. Jesus, you're too much. We are so flat. I know you just have a car hotel.
2: You love me too.
1: So, one by Cavaye, that's a ready Cavaye. Not so pretty. Yeah, because the love.
2: Jesus,
1: for it's too much. This one say, God bless you, man of God. It is raining here. But I'm still doing the best listening. Now, radio, muye brutal. Okay.

0: fantastic word of God from Ebenezer. 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
1: 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You make my
0: I'm in a bus going to Kumasi.
1: All your promises
0: I'm doing the listening. This is the first time I'm listening.
1: Amen.
0: You're to your radio.
1: Man, you never lie.
0: But this message, very, very powerful. God bless you, Asafo. God bless you too. Radim Famo Sunko Asum Jumu. Save Jenny.
2: Jesus, you
0: is Isaac.

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Wow. Same way, and it's true. God bless you, Minu Abba. Philly? So, Omame Te Wonka, why are you there? Do the monitoring.

All right. Yeah, I believe Zera DB Droni. Yes, straight Okada riders, no. Taxi drivers, no. And show no air talk. Show no need with woman air talk. Madame Roma. I'm a quan suye, am I? Titru, Mutufono. Madame Roma. Show no air talk. Fum air true. Slam with drivers, no. A boy trouble tread, Radi DB Quaba. Slamwa, Slamwa. We here, Baba. We here, and a passenger is no here. The cinema in his arm. Then to me and for course, Bio, Ebenezer Radi, the Bedroni, the Papa Bittimichi, a Bruta, a Chamina, dear Munukumu, so brie a poor moon, my dear, who found out bread you in Diagro, Sena Susa. Live commentary, Bebremo. The MTF Cup, I'm the fan, and then on mobile. And they're a fan up. Or Casa Fidin and Dahasi, sports legend, Mohamed Tinashe. The likes of Nana Kwaku Pascal, Ophio Brimpon, Mr. Sisi, XB, my man. No message, XB. XB, my man. We know Abbe Tinashe. I'm with live commentary, Abremo. And we're Champions League. Of course, saying, many I'm fan, mommy. As now, when the money might be bam, might be a sea. Yeah, we be cover me and there. As now, better like, yeah, you fudge back to back. We are trying in a similar. I am a beautiful. Young Bren, I am red. Walkers are feeding in the sea. And the common training, bro, and sure to uncover be a hound. She may be a senna, but Tianca. You may see who be a no, you're a bro. Hound, a dinner by coupe or soft food you saw. Already showed a penny, continue to meet you. My own cashier, who near to me, Radimo, Juma, we are ready, so we are here. And Radim be a crime out a penny. On to say, Bishop Bimuno, Sophie Iso, I'm out.

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0: 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Hello Ghana. 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Hello Aseng. 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

ɛnu ntimi ngyina konya we so na me no asemo akwa ba emra central region finest radio station nap radio 90.1 ɛnu no ɛ nana apia penny for long NAP for short transmitting live from Asin for Su in Asin Central Municipality in the Central Region of Ghana and then I'm a pair said Nadibia no no about no me and son yet the NAP radio Maddie life

from 2025 2026 late season yi starting yɛ so yɛ de brɛ wɔ de bi yɛ transfer na yɛ de live comment to various centers na mom no ɛnɛ Ghana Premier League matches no msɛm last week ɛnɛ yɛ kraman si bibi 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Sports Complex and no AM team and the day Dreams FC yes sure still believe Dreams FC and Dr. Kwame J's Nations FC and then a career into a career to one on Malaysia Miam the game nice just so many my come upon the idea and can you transit the live commentary ever when you are Ghana Premier League match Debbie when you MTN FA Cup grand finale on some new original or qua Africa and Ghana name or inter club competition 25-26-27 season no air cup competition cup already yenyam yen rapper or the back of Champions League and we are DMA Dreams FC and our nations and ever work confederation cup echo repo Ghana 26-27 yana and no and a near transfer the live commentary ever near with some wine pune champion of the MTN FA Cup Nampia come upon the other day you should also go machine see many me article see some media you better join the feed you know nam you're joining what's in pan 94.7 FM yeah no more carbon the live commentary number about so I got to Jeffy Fia I'm fine, that's what media man. Sensation, gugu. Insuani gugu ya enchila. Ah, I was for Dinia Patrick Mensah, the sports legend. Na kweku Pascal, kufabren poada sini. Emmanuel Issel, LB, Mr. Kwame, akum point 36. Sam Tuna, Captain Planet, Kofi Planet, Kofi ACN. And I came to my poem, Sir Parku for EMOMA. And I'm a panel,

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Arsenal fans. Mi nu anu ma Arsenal fu e. Nyama nkoye. Ano Chelsea fo na ne ji buta. Derby UEFA Champions League 25-26 league season ne ane da. Ogo ko pye mu hungry ahin kro ne e kan se Budapest Puskas Arena. Ah e bo fi ye 4 pm pepepe e ma mpoye mpoye the live comment to broma o fili bi o fi ni ade ade a. Na unim sem Arsenal ko lose Champions League grand finale no. Anye yo e si bo so ma mencha Prince Ahene. Prince Ahene. We are Arsenal fan kesepa ankoye sanso and Fabregas Asante na menchi anso na menchi Arsenal supporters nyina o better luck next time why and na game no ba be kan sem pia kire o and na ye nyina ne se onbo 1-1 at the end of 90 minutes now him say Arsenal na din kasa yo Arsenal din kasa come on him say mawie Kai Havertz onim say na no de na o ye ma Chelsea ne City no him say man na mo no baza PhD for Betikana. Nyaka uchi di mabe chichi machiro. 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

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friendly games ever so between the countries you know Scotland share four Caracal share Baku India and Shebi

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0: jamaica 0 nigeria 3
2: nigeria for the area e ko wake up na ye yin mo de nigeria ni gana ye yesu
0: I know a lot of funny things. 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

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Let the feed not feel from sa. And then Ecuador share 2, Saudi Arabia share 1, South Korea 5, Trinidad and Tobago 0. Mexico share back, Australia and me auntie. Japan 1, Iceland 0, Singapore 4, Malaysia 0. And I'm team 19 at Switzerland or mine or share 4. Emma more Jordan say about Czechia. Yes, in Kanye from Czech Republic and almost from Czechia. Czechia 2, Kosovo 0. Some team on the day Cabo Verde 1, Serbia 0. Poland, New Ukraine, 330. You've been a German in Finland. And a 90.1 United States of America, the one from Senegal. 90.1. About 9:30, Brazil and a Panama, the ball. About 6:45, Germany and Finland to the game. And time, so pre World Cup friendly games are countries never bubble. And then, and a Black Stars, you call up, Namia Duma, it's not a first. And yes, squad, I

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0: Aya.
1: Listen, sit you down. 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
0: A sinful soul. 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You deserve the best.
3: You are the best among the rest. A bad new moment, yeah. They say, what the kind of way? DJ density. Oh, yeah, Jay, oh, yeah, brutal. My power and Casa moment, yes, yeah. Not yet, Tawachi.
4: I was here for Sister Sandy be a guy, me. Ope DJ, Obe Bon, Mamma, and Casa with you, my guys, yeah. A DJ density. Joe, forget your BI, easy. 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
1: 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Okay. 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Yanko ye anime. Me pacho wani yu.
2: Wealth and happiness, my family.
1: Yeah. You man energy, pacho.
2: Now, okay, tell me some character, sir.
1: Mantu
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2: Ndi ndi ngo vo pa down follow.
1: Ai. Ani.
2: Ma ya pa pa ba ku ka so ya try and go straight to the point. No cry the radio is all about entertainment.
1: Yeah, okay. Ya no cry. Ano se ka one so.
2: Ani. 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
1: Ani cry.
3: Hello. Good evening,
1: yes sir. About to my uncle and him, one about to the amount.
3: I'm a certain young. I'm a kid in a kid.
1: Okay, Medassi. Okay,
3: Yanimuda.
1: Medassi, fire. You. My uncle and him, my question.
3: Yeah.
1: Medassi, my question about your one about to the amount.
3: Yeah, because you. Where did I call more about passing after the.
1: Hey, oh, your baba. Oh, baba. Hey. Yeah, Tina, Asuma. You. Yanko, your name. About good evening.
4: Five and Nana Kizitoni, I hear the crew having
1: me. That's the boss, Yawakodia.
4: That is what I want to
1: make. I know, see, would you know? Yeah.
4: Nana Kizito.
1: Oh, okay. Kizito. All right.
4: Take it.
1: That's it. About power. Okay. All right. My you call your name. About good evening.
5: Bye,
1: Tavino. About your one,
5: I'm
1: amazing. Oh, Mom, Evis. Oh, yeah, dear.
4: If I say,
1: right, you was a day. I seen Goofy. You.
4: Yeah. You want
1: to come in and make a car?
4: Hello.
1: Yes, sir, boss.
4: DJ Student City.
1: Okay.
4: looking for

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1: All right. Me da se pa.
0: Last. 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
1: Mhm.
0: Kwa ma e ja po so.
1: Okay.
0: Ene mi papa lo ke.
1: Okay.
0: Ene gwa biji den si ke.
1: Me je wo so pa.
0: Reti. 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
2: Aha.
1: Hey, hey, na, hey, as I'm cry, as I say, yay, hey, let me cry. Little cry, why? 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Okay, Ebusia. 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

0: star if you be. 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So Moje and I feel so. KQ for soup. I will say, and I draw your day. If I draw wine, and I will tell you the Amano. My young Koyen. Yes, sir.
1: Yeah.
0: Mm-hmm.
1: Plus, forget you, yeah. And then my difference of four games in my idea will say, Mary.
0: Oh, why are they? If you are so, what the first person?
1: Why are they? Hey, let me chan and I can see to Mr. Chan of
0: Yeah.
1: Maybe I will be a bishop and command and I can see to it. Then I mean, say, I write on a bank.
0: Annie.
1: Baby, I'll be out to meet you.
0: Raja,
1: I'm down at my funeral. Kiki, me come and kick boy, kick for the
0: hey, I'm not you.
1: I'm not you.
0: It's ah.
1: Is it? I'm not you, papa.
0: Yeah. I'm going to be down. I'm going to be down. I'm going to be there.
2: Hello.
0: Yeah. About your wedding.
2: Aha. I have a time,
0: Mate, mommy, please.
2: If I can get a photo.
0: And I do the own.
2: If I try.
0: Yay. Would you more? Yeah, go ahead, Bajo, you're great.
3: You can say, yes.
0: With us. All
3: right.
0: Yes, sir.
3: Chopper.
0: Major was super.
3: Champion.
0: You do yam. For dear. Hey. I'm when you're Bianca, sir. Wow.
3: A cheerful dear.
0: I was a little bit.
4: Boko.
0: Ada wo sehin.
4: Me pa cho me di tapo so atem kakra on na double track.
0: Okay. Omo ti o.
4: Se o yire be jao.
0: Eh
4: eh. E no yire be wudie wen na ya.
0: Ah.
4: Omo fra omo en sa ni.
0: Ye ready. Ta akosi we no fri.
4: Se o yire be jao. E no yire be wudie wen na ya.
0: Ah.
4: Be ko me yire be ja mi.
0: Hey. Ah, Estiana.
4: Odie.
0: Last one.
5: DJ Dancy.
0: Forget you, via.
5: DJ Dancy.
0: Yo. Don't trust the girls.
5: But believe in God.
0: Yay. Atsuma DMRA.
5: Ah, why you mean that?
0: Medasi, boss man.
5: Ah.
0: Medasi. Mm-hmm.
5: and I saw someone foul. When I took your free.
0: Then took your hair.
5: Took your hair over to
0: Massa, obey steady. Obey steady, oh, eh? I'm telling you, it's so much better you. Anyway, here I go. You may put your hand up to the man. Let us see. I'm not here though. Let us see. Don't trust the guests. Okay. I'm going to call my name. May put your hand you.
6: Yeah,
0: Mr. Odu, may that see. Asana man kan ni.
6: Eh, sa ma ki ode ni wan ti aja ma wa bere na ma tin aye.
0: Idonya mi.
6: Ah, me ka ma o de na asete.
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6: Kedi.
0: Ida si, ye ko ye di. 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
6: Eh,
0: na de wa mo de. Oh my goodness! Let me watch you, Akasa. Yes, sir.
6: Now, Odie, can you
0: hear?
6: Your channel doing your deno. Ah, Odie, my channel doing your deno.
0: Any meow? Let me know. 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
6: Nana, wakwe juma bapa ni abo kufuni abenkuana wa zina fi ana deno.
0: Bom, como?
6: Over the other.
0: Okay, last call and I'll you to me, Eddie, as you mean, come any virtual. Why you?
7: That's
0: Linda. Aha. What do you back on the colonel? It would be here. So, Mujan, master, and I join Eddie. It would be here.
7: Hey, I'm not here, then, Diego.
0: Hey!
7: Your
0: phone
7: friend,
0: your
7: phone friend,
0: anyway. Me frustrate wow.
7: I'm a phone friend.
0: Hey, sir wow. Hey.
7: Free
0: bonus. Free wow. Yeah, we'll grow. Je. Oh my goodness. Let me say me phone I'm friend no. Where free bonus to the premier. Okay, I'm in charge here. 1, 2, 3, 4, 5, 6, 7, 8, 9, 10. Okay. Ebusunya, the artist club Jimmy Dino, Hansen and Dinina AC, and Timmy Kamu Huan Baba, na after Betumi added the total vote no, Namede Abro. No, what you know, now you tell me I switch it to the Tuli Master Jumedi, the Tuli Master Jumedi. Ebasi Sia, okay, stay tuned.

You are still live on Up Radio 90.1 at the Pride of Central Sunday Bishia. And I was so good to our UTA. And if you're so, my young call your name now after you have to me and for the total vote. Nah, me for and bro. And so, mommy said, and then all your share now. And KK for soon after you show. That's a quick idea. And we see they call round one, round two, and my friend so round three, round four. Now say yeah, and I echo yeah, yeah. Round one on the KK Fosu and your 8 votes, that a KD and your 2 votes. Round two, KK Fosu and your 7 votes, and I finish it. Well, could you and so and your 3 votes? Round 3, KK for 2, and your 6 votes. Kwekudia, the late, and your 4 votes. And after you, the last round, and which is round 4, KK for 2, and your 5, and the pie. And after you, Kwekudia, and your 5 votes. And to me, for calls, Mako, and your 9, 40 calls, and I'm a fire. Now, Emu, Mako, if you knew Ensia, 26 votes, and I echo Emma, KK Fosu, and a 14 votes, 14, which is 1-4, 14 votes, echo Edema, Zada, KD, Zada Kwekudia, and Team KK Fosu, Team KK Fosu, more winning, 26 votes, echo Edema. KK Fosu and Afenso. The late Kwekudia and Su Enya. The 14 votes. So the BBR Sepa. Okay. My young queer name na Afeya. Yes, switch it into the second part. The second segment. And no, the Tuli Master Jumadi. Before that, and then. I mean, Chichi had the baby girls on the Kakra. Honey, if you pen a fame, Chichi had the baby boys on the Kakra. Now you tell me a queer name, Sai Baby. I'm a chassis and free. Amina, Abena Amina. I'm Chiao Pa. Abena Amina. The patrona, only what they say. And I know we say, I'm good point here, see, dear Chelsea. And to your mom and to your dad, Michio Munina, and that's a part. I mean, good people, 2 months, so maybe what they are. Now, Mintia, about partner, and I could see wife. Tina, and you, Mintia, in a fantastic way. Not member. Sing for to dump him. Nami Gotia, about Pocone, comforting ye, and so on canache. Connie, I mean, your pa, not a B uncle and farmer. To your mom, honey, what's the matter? I said, forget it. What's the matter? I mean, ciao, in a fantastic way. Nah, I mean, ciao, or papa Irene. I was in Prasso, so it's a bit of a show. And then they are growing. It was Mammy Chiao in a fantastic way. Ellen, Ellen Frimpong, Frimpoma, still Krum Jutsu. And could be massing for soup. Polyclinic, emergency room, maybe what they are. A baby, the 18-year-old girl. Nana Joa, Emanuela Asari, Minchia Opa, in a fantastic week. You see, with Timmy Pa, only I'm with you say, I sing for some Newtown Junction, Newtown, Papa Deborah, you shall lie, Papa AZ, you shall lie, and I offense you, or Papa, my missy. Munginamu, Ewo, I sing for some Newtown. Hey. Your fro, my mother, niye. 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Mommy, I'm in chiao in a fantastic way. Oh, mu ewo. I send for su Ahmadu Estate. Mommy, I'm in chiao pa. 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
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I sing for Sudi Mas. For Sony. Sing the crop on the streets. Now for you, so I go see crunchy. Sing the cuckoo asa. Bring your money. For the money, see Kuma. 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We'll be back one side. Promise you won't catch a part. It's been a while. From the say. And to my uncle, Uncle Wasam, who was a cup crew. I'm in Chiaopa. Okay, Brack will feel weak points. Brack will feel weak points. Bossman and Russell, that's a papa, papa, papa. Okay, God bless you, Ankasa. So, a coffee weak points. I'm in Chiaopa in a fantastic way. Hey, young Quay. Young Quay. Na your friend, Mr. James. Yeah. Mr. James. I'm in Chiaopa. Womu Ewa Sinfusu Amojo Estate. Yeah, a wife for any man mother. I'm in Chiaopa. Yeah. 1799. Not Radio 90.1. So could tell you my dear Sweeney. And I was so good with you.

0: woke into number one prayer in Herbal Center. Benifuene Buame Nafi. Met me picking me calls. Mamma to me Eddie. The Tuli Master Jubi Dino Di Abrewo. Number one prayer. And Herbal Center. Media Grandson. Abusia. I want a Yakona Afi. Reverend Dr. Kwesiba. Met me a boy. Sir Woodie no A epilepsy. A Trader Yadia. Pressure diabetes. Nancy, asthma, hernia, infertility, belly sensation, stomach ulcer, typhoid, fibroid, and Nina Ekona Kachi, Kenikeshi, which me a boy, and fantastic. One more and show and a coffer buyer. At the end, I share all the other one capsules, other one mixture, the bad drummers. My son Kevin, which me a boy, yepa. A Drew and Tough Walk, Kunjabaku, but to say, oh dear, no, when you matter, I want to mean the D. And I say, I am malaria and a treating, a whispering, and I say, yes, yet the campaign. Oh, you are bar, go inside, I am by you, go inside, I am now what you are with Mukwandia, no dry any, about one capsule, about one mister, a bit me a boy, say, oh dear, no, a good, no, a white, and I say, syphilis, my son Kebby. Mama said, do it. I'm fitting the Bibia. What the answer of a call? Draft to be a band. Nah, what you have to do with you? You're going to be a man. As Mama said, Krabatane, the Dos Yipa, and Emu, Nekesim Pandi, a Saint Fusu, a Saint Jasso, Kiara. Morning, come on. 055-44-862. 055-44-862. I'm in Chichia. All drivers in town. Taxi drivers, truck drivers. Mukru Mupa ne enumeri. Na min Chichia. 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Okay. Na maminko piemo awatsema kwati crew. Ane. Miami crew. Na min Chichia squad nina. Okay, led by my mom. Rajwa Neba, mom in ye, I'm in Tiao. And to my dad, Sibo One, I'm in Yakun ye. I'm in Tiao. Padanina, you are Kadi. I see you, Junior. What's your life, pa? Ben is in ye. Avenge. Doggy, doggy. Douglas One. Killer, what's your life, pa? I'm in Kupimo, I will plus two. Virgin City, rather. Virgin City. Nah, in teacher squad, Nina. Usimutimi. Live and color all the way from Virgin City. Led by. And the hair for the pier. My name, boss man. In Chiopa. Ben Mafio. Plus two, Nia. I'm in Chiao. One squad, Nina. Match, Nia. Ukrumupa. Nothing so. Obaya ni. We shall lie. Lizinio, popo, papa Lizzy. I sing for su. Happy 30. We see the TV pa. May that say. My young koya ni. My young tia wimra si siya. Na afi into me. And for toli jume di no. And to asu. Emma. Okay.
1: Aya abemu abia. 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
2: Okay.
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0: Yes, really. You're going to be what you Hello. Yay. But what was who? Oh, we hear you. Oh, too bad. Yeah. Networky. Alright. Raja Anaba.
1: Raja Anaba.
0: Hey, I'm going to say him.
1: Oh, and I'm going to call baby Kakran to my man.
0: You. But you said, Biabo Kodi.
1: Alright.
0: Yeah, that's it. A radio on the back. Mate, my uncle, any man, and you told him, say.
1: You told him,
0: Okay.
1: Yeah.

0: tu as pris pour moi.
1: Hey, Radio Aneba. Hey, Radio Aneba, hey.
0: I'm going to go to the house.

0: woman.
1: Apologize.
0: That's why you couldn't work with the grudge.
2: I say,
0: that's the winning me.
2: I'm going to call the 25th June this month.
0: Good evening. Hey, network field has been great. Good evening.
3: Good evening.
0: Yes, sir. About 1 year now, because I'm free.
3: Oh, there's a request in here.
0: Okay, a request. We have a good
3: year. I got them now, sir.
0: Then go for them. That's it. What say we are, sir?
3: That's
0: it. Young Queen, I mean, we told you to say.
3: That's it, only maybe.
0: Mm hmm.
3: Teach any of you all.
0: Mm hmm.
3: I'm not going to be able to do it.

0: Yes, sir.
1: I will give my ego any.
0: Yes, sir.
1: My ego any boss on ye.
2: I'm not going to be able to do it.
3: Or the Nessa, or the Sun, or the Nessa, some cookie. I bet you the map.
0: Good evening.
1: Hello, good evening. Hello. But I'm in two count. Hello. All right. Too bad. Maintaining can you? I'm in funny saying you had here. Okay. Land busy. But I want you. Hello. But what's the mega? Ah, okay.
2: Mr.
1: Odum. All right. But that's it. Mind you. We told you the Okay, so 51 up to 9.
3: Yes, sir.
1: I wish you a question, man. I'm a fee.
3: What's up?
1: I'm a fee.
2: I'm going to go for all time. I was a fun.
1: Hey, Yes, I am. That's so crazy. If I saw one, you.
0: You told him.
1: Okay, but in 2 months, I feel you're trying to get fancy. Yeah, better go.
0: Density, Papa Bina, only be a season. Not your yard, say. We shall not want from Quandy away or back. Or back for so. No, no other.
1: Oh, okay.
0: Anna, because you are buying more shirt. Then I buy on so when you're HIV.
1: Hey.
0: And see, Papa Machina. I mean, me, be there, you know. I know because I buy what. You said they read the number, you say. And also, Papa, that's not me, I alien it here. Namit, but I'm not me, HIV is not here. Men charge it to the other man, yeah.
1: But Maggie,
0: what kind of a funny machine to pay? I know, cool up here. I want to negotiate for the father for so much.
1: Hey. Yeah. Okay, but you're queen, but you're one you.
0: But you're contemporary.
1: Hey, you're contemporary. Who was that? Hey, mommy, you're contemporary.
0: You're far from a dad. When you go to school, told teacher that I'm illness.
1: Hey. No, no, eh. Okay.
0: Why didn't you come to school yesterday?
1: Yesterday.
0: Teacher, I told. He told that I'm illness. He didn't told. No, I'm sorry. I told. No, he didn't told. I told. He didn't told. Oh, teacher, I want to charge.
1: Hey.
2: Come with me.
1: Hello. Okay, are you quiet? Yes, sir. Yeah, we got
0: it.
1: Honey. Super. Don't drive the geese. Yeah.
0: Oh, that will be a no.
1: Party, family, why? My infancy. I will give it as a battle. We have a last call, our wife. I'm here in Ave, in Timmy Soroso. Battle one, you.
3: I said that this would make you forget.
1: Oh, okay, forget it. Mate, but it's too many uncle, near fancy. Who told you, say?
2: Ah, you might be there. I did a back school. I mean, I got a back school.
1: Okay.
2: And I mean, I'm a son of Yaba.
1: Oh, Fatima, family, why? We have enough. I won't pay their man.
3: I'm a catcher, Boga. I'm a catcher, Boga. I'm a catcher, Boga. I'm a catcher, Boga. I'm a catcher, Boga. I'm a catcher, Boga. I'm a catcher, Boga. I'm a catcher, Boga. I'm a catcher, Boga. I'm a catcher, Boga. I'm a catcher, Boga. I'm a catcher, Boga. I'm a catcher, Boga. I'm a catcher, Boga. I'm a catcher, Boga. I'm a catcher, Boga. I'm a catcher, Boga. I'm a catcher, Boga. I'm a catcher, Boga. I'm a catcher, Boga. I'm a catcher, Boga. I'm a catcher, Boga. I'm a catcher, Boga. I'm a catcher, Boga. I'm a catcher, Boga. I'm a catcher, Boga. I'm a catcher, Boga. I'm a catcher, Boga. I'm a catcher, Boga. I'm a catcher, Boga. I'm a catcher, Boga. I'm a catc

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1: Yes,
0: we see a new way.
1: Yes,
0: Upe B. Etia. What I want, man, if you can't, so what you answer, say, Obe call audio mark. Ane, audio mark. Na wasechi, osaji for DJ Density, ewo audio mark. Na afe, what to me, I downloading the camera. 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Wa wo je bere wuti mi wo ka mi ho fiti. 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Enti God permit. Me boy e chena e be sound so Asia. 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Ni chere 90.1. E chena kwa koye e twada. Monday enti. Abusia I am not with Yame, number to me, Eddie. The after drive show, to me, dinner, dear bro. I cannot quite draw that empty. Mede, sing along, Jumi, dear, and I have been so to what a bay you so, to what a bay you so, to what a bay you so. And sing along, Jumi, dear, number dear bro. You know, a year, a china. A brand new no song aboard, I work as a fidia so, they are now work. Now, what to me, I drain me, come on. Okay, DM just was Sergeant for DJ Density. Yes, my name, aka, you forget you be a Brock Quakuni, a fair Shamakoti Chrome, this year, Chrome, okay, so stay tuned. If God permit, we shall meet tomorrow. Have a wonderful night. I'm out of here, my crowd. 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